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0: En op die 25ste Maart 2020, Charlie D'Amelio became the most followed person on TikTok with 64.5 million followers. On this day, Charlie overtook the previous most followed person, Lauren Gray.
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4: I got my toes in the water, ass in the sand, not a worry in a world of cold beer in my hand. Life is good today.

0: die 17de Mei 2020, a pair of Michael Jordan's Air Jordan sneakers sold for a record $560,000 at an auction. The pair of autographed Air Jordan 1s were worn by the famous basketballer during his glory days. They sold for almost four times the estimated auction sale price, beating the previous record by over $100,000. En net so vinnige interessante feit daarby, tot en met vandag toe, vir elke paar Air Jordans wat verkoop, kry Michael Jordan nog steeds royalties op, want hy is ook betrokke by die ontwerp van die skoen.
1: Musiek op sy beste, net

0: Op die 30ste Mei 2020, SpaceX's Crew Dragon Demo 2 launched from the Kennedy Space Center in Florida.
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Elvis Blue in Die Brug. Nou op die 8ste Junie 2020, Dr. Kathy Sullivan became the first woman to reach the deepest part of the ocean in the Mariana Trench. This was not the first time Dr. Sullivan had broken history, as she was the first US woman to complete a spacewalk in 1984.

It's been 24 hours. You could've bought me flowers. You know I ain't been happy. Maybe call me in an hour. Do you wish it was her though? Singing songs in the shower.